0: is engineer and a pair, right?
1: Yeah.
0: Hip hop made a point last year, right?
1: Yeah.
0: But Planets is the joint this year, right?
1: Yeah.
0: Planets got the duds and live to grass hop. Duck out from the fuzz that swept the hip hop. Rising like we foam, get it from the dome. I'm from where the fat beats stretch for mad blocks. We can get it.

0: There's a lot of good people around us that make it a lot easier, but it doesn't seem too much of a problem, does it? Apart from, as you say, it's the accounts and tax, basically, that we have to be careful about, because we're all pretty naive on that level, I think. You know what I mean? I don't understand about accounting or tax or anything, really.
1: Being faithful to the record company, which obviously gave you a chance of breaking, is one thing, but facing the reality, you might have to face facts in a few years' time where you'd say it's no longer feasible to be in a small company because, look, we need great distribution, you know, or something like that. You obviously prepared for things like that.
0: If it really got, obviously, if it got that bad, then we would have to start thinking about what we're going to do more.
1: As a band, do you want to keep it? I know money is nice, but do you want to keep it low key? In the sense of making enough money.
0: All you need is enough money to live on, really.
1: Yeah.
0: But you know, I don't know if anyone's got any ambitions to be billionaires. But what you basically need is enough money to live on. And then I think I'd be happy, you know. If you had a house and a car and then the rest of your life you've got enough money to live on, then you don't really want much more. I mean, that's enough.
1: No, but they obviously, they could be.
0: I'd like to be.
1: One thing is, you've heard this, it's a cliche, but I mean, the music business is very fickle, right? I mean, one day it's pro, the other it's against. You've already started facing the against from the media, as I was hearing from the gentleman, right?

0: number to that other bass player.
1: But I ain't missing with my book.
0: 4-5-5-5-1-2-2-2-7-8-9-9-9-11-12-12-12.
2: That was pretty. Y'all was right.

Our emotions have a vibratory frequency to them. There are only two emotions that humankind experience. Fear and love, or other emotions which either directly or indirectly relate to new emotions. Fear is a low frequency vibration, while love is a low frequency.